It doesn't matter if you love him or capital H-I-M. Just put your paws up.

0: looked amazing. 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Are you ready to do another one?
1: I'm ready. You guys want to do it again? One more time?
2: Where's the giant disco ball?
0: We need that. We need to find it to do the next one. Let's go.

love for sale. If you wanna buy my wares, follow me and climb the stairs. Love for sale.